Hallelujah, glory be to God in the highest. On behalf of Apostle Gooder Tobe, Pastor Bro, I want to welcome you to the Global Prophetic Prayer Altar. Hallelujah, the altar of God, the altar of fire, the altar of power, the altar where the heavens touch the earth, and where divinity and humanity come together in a convergence for the answers of prayers and for kingdom come. Glory be to God in the highest. Amen. We are live across our social media handles. You can want to take those links and share across your space that others may see, join and be blessed. When we tell you to share, it is not just so that you can increase the brand name of the GPPA, but when we say share, it's because we believe so much in impact. You never know, somebody that is thinking about, do I stay a Christian or do I become an unbeliever, somebody on the verge of compromise,

this nation. May they belong to Jesus. May they follow Jesus. May they look up to Jesus. Can we begin to pray for the next few minutes? We call forth these nations and we say, give it to the kingdom of God as our inheritance. The souls of the nations, we ask of them. Lord, I ask for the nation Namibia. I ask for the souls of that nation. Let them come to you. Let them know Jesus. Let them be established in Jesus. I ask for the nation Kenya. Let them know you. Let them come to you. Let them be established in you. Bradagata, I ask for the nation Costa Rica. Let them come to you. Let them know you. Let them be established in you. I ask for the nation Honduras. Let them come to you. Let them know you. Let them be established in you. I ask for Mexico. Give us as our inheritance. Let them come to you. Let them know you. Let them know Jesus.

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Breget de bombaskate bamba babande gede. Erra do shitsuria branda gade bombranda skatsuria. Erranda gada bande gede gedia. Errada da barando shitsurianda gadia. Errada da barando regedia. Erranda satsurianda gada. Hallelujah. In Jesus' mighty name we have prayed. Amen. About two prayer points we need to squeeze in here. Acts 1:8. We are praying for signs, wonders, and exploits. Acts 1:8. Glory be to God. Wait upon God in these 14 days. As you have waited in August, wait in these next few days. And the Bible says, but you shall receive power, and the Holy Ghost will come upon you, and you shall be witnesses unto me in Jerusalem, Judea, Samaria,

your life. Lord, we thank you. We give you all the glory. We magnify your holy name. In Jesus' mighty name, amen and amen. Very quickly before we read our daily devotion.

1-877-777-1937. And the real question isn't simply how much does the state owe. The bigger question is, what did the state borrow the money for? And what the citizens gain in return? I mean, if we owe it that much, right? There should be some form of explanation. If the government borrows to build roads, water infrastructure, hospitals, schools, transport system, productive industrial infrastructure, then the debts can potentially create economic value, right? And of course, probably payment structure. But borrowing to finance recurrent expenditure or politically attractive projects with little economic return creates a burden for the next administration. But then again, who are you to ask if the next administration is still in the same party line? So the big question now is, should governors be allowed to borrow heavily during the final year of their tenure? Maybe there should be some law where every governor will not be able to borrow that much. Should there be a stronger

rose up, overcome one or two challenges, but at the end of the day, kudos to the ladies. All I can say right now is that they should go back, dust themselves, prepare again, work hard, and get back again. There are going to be more tunnels. Times like this, when things happen, it is not just to drop the players, it's to look at what really went wrong. Do a total assessment of everything. See where we can boost and improve the squad. Then we'll push again. Our sport so far so good is getting to that direction we want in certain sports, not in all sports. So I'm happy. Certain sports are getting to that benchmark we want it to be, while certain sports are pulling away from the original midpoint. Volleyball looks like that one that is edging closely to that benchmark. There's still some hiccups or roadblocks on the way, but they're just getting there gradually, unlike before.

0: From that one, let's just quickly run through some results, right? Of
1: yeah,
0: features.
1: Yeah.
0: Okay, we've already talked about the third round qualifying qualifier for UEFA Women's Champions League. They are now in the league phase, but already talked about that one. Real Sociedad, Chelsea went through over Real Sociedad, 6-2 on aggregate. Real defeated Ajax 2-1 to go through on aggregate 4-1. Juventus and St. Paul's in actually played a 1-1 draw on aggregate. Juventus went through 4-1. We saw some games last night, German DFB Pokal, and this Osnabrück lost at home to Bayern Munich 1-4. Coppa Italia second round, Sassuolo and Frosinone actually played out a 1-1 draw. Sassuolo had to win on penalties 4-3. Udinese defeated Venezia 2-1. There'll be some good games, just very few games. Spanish La Liga, Real Sociedad will be up against Celta Vigo. Coppa Italia second round, Palermo will be up against Mantova, then Cagliari will be up against Hellas Verona, French Ligue 1, Toulouse will be up against Lyon.
1: All right, thank you very much. Blessing. All right, so G, thank you as well. The rest of the morning drive continues right here to show the curtains on Rhythm 93.7 Sports. I see you all tomorrow.
2: 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God bless. Wake up.
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